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1: Halfway through the week. What's up? It's Courtney Lopez here. Mario is out. I'm stepping into the driver's seat. 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Plus, lots of buzz to catch you up on. And we'll dig into our mentions to see what's on your mind. 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And we're just a few songs away from honoring a good deed. So turn it up. You're on with Courtney Lopez.

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1: 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I love that. 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
1: Hey, you're on with Mario and Courtney Lopez. I'm here with producer Frazier to tell us what is new on TV and streaming. What's up?
2: Elle on Prime Video, a prequel series to Legally Blonde. It follows a teenage Elle Woods in high school as she becomes the pink-loving icon that we all know.
1: I love that this is back. Such a cult classic.
2: Worst Neighbor Ever on Netflix, a true crime docuseries about nightmare neighbors from scams to shocking acts of revenge.
1: I've watched this and it's terrifying.
2: Oh, so there's like multiple seasons of this.
1: Oh, there's multiple terrible
2: neighbors. A lot of bad neighbors.
1: Yes.
2: And Summer 36 on Netflix, a French drama set in 1930s Nice, where four women from different worlds get tangled up in a murder at a Riviera hotel.
1: Oh, I love a good murder in 1933.

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1: You're on with Courtney Lopez. Mario is out. Get out. So I'm in control. And I'm asking, do you have vacation FOMO?
2: Is that like, I feel like I'm going to miss out on it?
1: Yes.
2: Kind of.
1: Well, new research shows over half of us return from vacation more exhausted than when we left.
2: Always.
1: Hello. I need a vacation from the vacation.
2: Even worse for you guys because you have three kids.
1: Oh, it's nonstop. It's not a vacation for us.
2: No.
1: It's not a vacation until I give them a melatonin and they go to sleep. More people saying that staycations feel more like a real vacation, just a lot less stressful. No airport lines, no traffic jams, no crowds. But the key is to detach from work and your usual routine and make yourself treat it like a real vacation. And the thing that I love about California is there's so many places that we could stay and go around here. I'm down with a staycation.
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1: Hey, you're on with Courtney Lopez. And listen, no secret, we all love our pets a little bit, probably in an unhealthy way, but that's okay. But it turns out it's never been more expensive to be a pet parent, okay? According to the new research that reveals just how much it's costing people. Just food and treats are often over $100 a month, okay? But they found that when you add up all the routine expenses for a dog or cat, it averages about $4,200 a year. Now, that covers everything from food to vet visits and grooming, but it adds up to more than $50,000 over a 12-year lifespan. What dog is this? Because I would welcome this dog in a heartbeat.
2: I feel like, by the way, I have a dog who's 13 currently. I also have a dog who's 10 currently, and I have a dog who's 4. So I've spent, I think the one that's 13, I've definitely spent more than $50,000 in that period of time, easily.
1: Yeah.

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1: Hey, you're out with Mario and Courtney Lopez, taking a sec to highlight someone doing some good deed in the world. Frazier, who are we honoring with our good deed, Lopezzi?
2: A sixth grader in Georgia named Mia Perry. She recently won a creative writing contest with a poem about her rescue dog, Finn. Instead of just celebrating her big win at home, she wanted to share the love with the animals at the Humane Society. With a little help from her mom, they scored a donation of 12 boxes of pet-friendly Dogster ice cream and threw an epic Paws in Paradise party. The adoptable dogs got to spend the day outside living their best lives and enjoy their ice cream, all while the shelter used the fun event to inspire new foster families in the community. Celebration and fun allowed Mia to make the most of both her passion for writing as well as her passion for animals.
1: You know, we love this because we have dogs.
2: That's amazing.
1: I would have gave them ice cream.
2: I saw something similar to this on it was Facebook or Instagram or something, but this animal shelter was trying to get people to adopt dogs, and they did this sleepover thing where people could come in and they basically spent the night in the cage or the crate with, because they're bigger crates or whatever, with the dog that they were thinking about adopting. And then the next day, like, a bunch of them got adopted.
1: No, I love that. It was awesome.
3: Mario Lopez will be right back.
1: Families across Latin America and the Caribbean are struggling to feed their kids. 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Click the Food for the Poor banner at onwithmario.com.
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1: You're on with Courtney Lopez, a little more music, and we're going to take up a new case in Courtney's court. Back to rule on today's case shortly. In the meantime, if you have a song you want to hear, just drop into our mentions over on X at On With Mario.

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1: You're on with Courtney Lopez. Mario is out today, so you will not hear me call myself Cordo.
2: You just did.
1: You will not hear me call myself Cordo, I said. I'm with producer Frazier, who's got a new fresh case in Courtney's court. So let's get to that.
3: All right, this one is from Cheryl in Texas. I recently was on a four-hour flight sitting next to a couple who took PDA to the next level for the entirety of this flight. The woman was sitting in his lap, laying over his lap, nonstop makeout sessions, and heavy petting. The woman's feet kept touching my legs. I'm all for love, but I found this disgusting and flat-out rude. Others near me seemed bothered as well. Am I wrong, or is that just completely unacceptable?
1: You know, I'm not against PDA. I do it with my husband, and we probably...
3: You rub his ET foot here in front of me.
1: Every day.
3: Yeah.
1: Every day. But this is a little much. This is just a little too much. And when your feet start to touch somebody else, that's... Come on now. That can't happen.
3: Planes are tight spaces.
1: That's not okay.
3: Come on.
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1: You're on with Mario and Courtney Lopez. 2026 FIFA World Cup. 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
1: You are on with Mario and Courtney Lopez, and Olivia Rodrigo returns to our Mario Music Minute with the release of her brand new album. You seem pretty sad for a girl so in love. Well, this is her third studio album, and she says the album features a lot of sad love songs. The first single, Drop Dead, has been climbing the charts, and here's a little sample.

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1: You're on with Courtney Lopez. A few more songs, and then we're going to drop today's music history lesson on you. Today, we're going to go back to the song that started the shuffling craze. Back to Refeel It next.
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1: But I understand why. See, it's burning me to hold on to this. I know this is something I gotta do, but that don't mean I want to. What I'm trying to say is that

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1: All right, time to drop some music knowledge on you. What's up? You're on with Courtney Lopez, going back to this week in 2011 when this became the biggest song in the country.

0: Shake that.
1: LMFAO, rock, party rock anthem. By the way, the dance in that video is called the Melbourne Shuffle, which was popular in Australia in the late 80s. I did not know that. But almost a decade and a half ago, LMFAO turned it into a dance craze here in America. You're welcome.
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1: Hey, you're on with Courtney Lopez. Mario's out, so it's just me and Frazier hanging with you as we dig into the buzz, because Stevie Wonder is clapping back at his doubters.
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So, are you celebrating Summerween? It's Courtney Lopez here. Spooky season is in full swing. Summerween is trending big time on TikTok right now, with creators mixing up classic Halloween vibes, pumpkins, ghosts, and crazy decor with bright summery themes. Think pumpkins next to pool floats, burgers with jack-o'-lanterns, cheese, or iced coffee instead of hot cider. I was recently, I want to

0: say about a month ago, mm-hmm. at a store, and they had started to get Halloween stuff.
1: Yeah, I like 3 weeks ago, I saw Halloween stuff at a store as well, which it's not even summer at that point.
0: I love Halloween, but that's a little too early for me.
1: You guys have that giant Michael Myers or something you got, right?
0: 30 feet.
1: And you guys keep that out most of the year.
0: No. We never... Yes, we do. For burglars.
1: Of course.
0: Anyone, they just... I love Halloween, but it's too early.
1: It's too much.
0: Too much.
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with Courtney Lopez, and it's almost time to head home, but just one last thing to get into. In the meantime, more music. You got a request? 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

0: You are on with Mario and Courtney Lopez. It's almost time to head out, but not before we get to one last thing. So Bon Jovi is giving fans a chance to be a part of their upcoming tour. In a post on his Instagram, frontman John Bon Jovi asked fans to submit videos of them singing the group song Living on a Prayer for a chance to be featured as part of the visuals for their Forever tour. That's so cool. He says they're currently in the pre-production part of the process, and anyone interested can submit their videos on bonjovi.com/livingonaprayer.
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15: I'm Fox 13 meteorologist Chelsea Chandler. Today will likely be our hottest day of the week yet again, as an extreme heat warning is in effect for parts of the Mid-South with heat advisories elsewhere. Afternoon heat index values will climb between 105 and 110 plus degrees, so limit time outside, drink plenty of water, and check on kids, older adults, and pets. Isolated thunderstorms could develop this afternoon, mainly east of the Mississippi River. While they'll be hit or miss, any storm could produce damaging wind gusts and heavy downpours. That dangerous heat continues into Friday and Saturday for the 4th of July, but we're tracking it on Fox 13 News.
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0: World Cup fever has swept the country, and your husband, Michael, is obsessed, isn't he?
1: So obsessed. It's kind of getting in the way of other personal things we're doing.
0: Oh, like the pillow is with Tanya, huh?
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Role Model, who had a massive hit with Sally when Dwayne Runs Out last year, is planning to release his third full length in August. And to say it's a concept album is putting it lightly. He sings as an alter ego, a time traveler, which is why the album title sounds more like a YA novel than a record. Chuck Timely and the Hourglass. Anyway, got more on that if you want to search Role Model. 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
2: 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Thanks for riding along with us. We have got a new summer intern. We're about to all meet in a second.
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0: 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It is time to introduce you to the youth and new leaders of our country, our city, and our world through our internship program. I mean, we all started as interns. I believe in the internship program.
1: Me too.
0: I learned so much more interning than I did in most of my schooling because I wanted to do this kind of a thing, you know?
1: Right. When you enjoy it.
0: We advocate the internship program. Matter of fact, you know, with the Ryan Seacrest studios that are in the pediatric hospitals, with every one of those studios around the country, we have interns who get college credit come in to work in those studios in the children's hospitals, which is also a lot of fun. And they basically get to use all the kind of equipment that we have here, and they do their shows and they produce their shows. And so we advocate the internship programs. Okay, Madison Molina is our new summer intern. We've never met. Nice to meet you. I'm
2: nice
0: Ryan.
2: Nice to meet you. I'm Madison.
0: So what do you want to do? Why are you here as an intern?
2: So I am obsessed with anything entertainment, music, broadcasting. But I think doing this internship, I really found a love for the music industry. I just love how fast-paced it is, how positive it is. And I just love it here, honestly.
0: Nice to have you with us. All right, hang tight.
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0: 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All right, Tanya got a DM, and you don't know what to do with it?
1: Yeah, because it's like kind of a big deal.
0: I know nothing.
1: Me either. It's next. Spicy.

0: 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All right, so Tanya is in a dilemma, and we will try and help you out here. So you got a DM from somebody with intimate information. You don't know who it's from?
1: I know who it's from. So let me just read you the DM. So this is just from somebody that I do not know. And they said, hey, there's a person who I work with, a male, and his wife you follow on Instagram. Well, her husband is horrible and constantly cheats on her. I have proof.
0: Oh, wow.
1: Since you follow her, what is your suggestion? Should I tell her or no?
2: Ah!
0: Wait, so this could be a scam.
1: My initial reaction was going to be to respond to this person and say, who? Like, who are you? Who is this?
0: And then you decided?
1: I decided, then I'm going to feel obligated to tell this
2: wife.
1: Right,
2: if she gives you information and you do know the person, then you're in it.
0: I don't know if I'd trust it. I think you got to move on.
2: Yeah.
0: I think you got to move on.
1: But if it is legit, and I know this, but then if it is legit, then the universe will work its way out and this wife will find out, right?
2: Yeah.
0: If you want us to say right, yeah.
2: Yeah.
0: It sounds like you do. I don't read your DMs. All right.
1: That's not the moral of the story.
0: That's what I do.
1: There's a lot of amazing DMs that I get that I enjoy. This one in particular put me in a precarious situation.
2: Yeah, it's taking years off your life.
0: And it's actually now infected us.
2: Yeah, thank you for this poison.
0: Thank you for the cortisol that we're releasing. Could have just kept it to yourself, but nah.
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1: Coming up next, Tanya, you have a trending report, and you're saying that there is a similarity to two people here?
2: Yeah, I think I found a celebrity that hates dating just as much as you do.
1: I don't ever say that. I don't like that word. Mm-mm. I don't like to use it, actually. I really don't.
0: This is On Air with Ryan Seacrest.

0: That's it for us. Gonna roll out of here. How about my quote of the day today, which is the secret to a successful relationship?
1: Which one thinks is the secret?
0: Well, no, I was saying that a great relationship is when it's 60-40 and both people are trying to be 60.
1: It's cute. Right?
0: Have a great day. Be safe. Come back tomorrow. Talk to

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0: 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Minutes away from Tupac, the weekend. 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

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July is a great month to do this. I'll tell you more in a minute. But first, tomorrow, we're preparing to say goodbye to Coletta's on Appling Road, who's been in business for 30 years. But no worries. The Coletta's on South Parkway, which has been open for over 100 years, is remaining open. So I can still get my Italian spinach fix.

102.7 Kiss FM. So experts are saying that July might be one of the best months to shop. Yep, retailers are already marking down summer clothes, flip-flops, outdoor gear, patio items, and the back-to-school sales are already starting. 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

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So a new survey says nearly 1 in 5 Americans admit they make assumptions about people based solely on their first name. 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

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All right. 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Karen. No competition. 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Chad finished in second. What is a name that instantly reminds you of somebody? 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

It's the hottest day of the week in the Mid-South. 102.7 KISS FM with the heat index. It feels like 113. But don't worry, 4th of July is only going to feel like 109. That's it. Just be safe. Make sure to drink a ton of water. Hydrate and stay in the shade when possible.

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That heat warning, extreme heat warning, still effect this afternoon as the heat index in the Mid-South feels like 113, and it's going to be warm, well, at least for the next couple of weeks. 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I could

What do you think the most popular ice cream flavor is for 4th of July week in the Mid-South? 102.7 Kiss FM. They got the Holy Trinity. Tennessee, Mississippi, and Arkansas is strawberry. Look, nothing wrong with strawberries. I like them. But Georgia had butter pecan. I'd love to be in New Mexico or New York. Pistachio ice cream. Like, let's mix it up a little bit. It's Kiss FM.

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Well, with the heat index nearing 110 this week in the Mid-South, how can you avoid heat stroke and heat exhaustion in the summer? 102.7 KISS FM. Some of them seem obvious. Hydrate constantly. Avoid peak sun hours, which is 10 a.m. to 4 p.m. This is for me. I love wearing black t-shirts, but wear light clothing and know the warning signs, dizziness, headache, nausea, confusion, and more. And call 911 if you feel like you are getting really, really faint and it's an emergency. 102.7 KISS FM.